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2: 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Donna is going to tell us everything going on in the Dawson Creek area for the next week. 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
3: This is your up-to-the-moment with Donna for Dawson Creek and surrounding areas. Larry Newfield will be in Chetwynd tomorrow evening at the Royal Canadian Legion. Come for a burger and stay for the conversation. Doors open at 4 p.m. Burgers are served from 5:30 till 8 p.m. No appointment needed. Just drop in and have a chit-chat with Larry. We also have the Cultural Gathering of Nations. Now, this starts tomorrow and goes until the 20th at the Ovintiv Event Center. There'll be powwows and hand games, a traditional food, and this is free admission. They have a tea and dance tomorrow night from 7 to 11 p.m., which goes each night, Thursday, Friday, Saturday, and Sunday. We also have on Friday the bingo that goes from 1 till 6:30 p.m., and the powwow is from 7 till 11. Saturday, we've got hand games that go from 10 to 11, powwow from 12 to 11, and the tea and dance, like I said, again on Saturday evening. We also have the hand games starting from 10 to 11 on Sunday, and the powwow goes from 12 to 11, and then the tea dance. This is a no drugs and alcohol event. And on a final note, we've got the Super Supper, sample all soups and chili. Now, this is served with crackers and buns. It's $10 per person, and it takes place at the Dawson Creek Seniors Hall next Friday, September 25th. Doors open at 5 p.m. There'll be music, dancing, and socializing. Everyone is welcome. And this is your Up to the Moment with Donna for this week.
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0: 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Modular homes are our specialty. 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
1: On September 30th, a nation will gather together to honor residential school survivors and the children lost, remembering the children on the National Day for Truth and Reconciliation.
2: 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Rob is going to tell us all about what's happening in Grand Prairie and surrounding area. 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
3: Good day, I'm Rob Brown with your Alberta Wednesday Report. In the news, a drive-by shooting in the Fairview area on September 8th has resulted in charges after a BB gun was fired at a person, resulting in a minor head wound. Hines Creek resident Jaylee Lizotte and Worsley resident Vanessa Bassnett have been charged, and they're released pending further court dates. And as well, late Tuesday afternoon, Grand Prairie RCMP were still looking for a missing toddler, Camden Whitehead. We'll see if that continues through the week. As well, the Grand Prairie school was locked down last week after Snapchat threats prompted the move. And over in Whitecourt, a man was sentenced to 120 days for weapons possession and breaking conditions. Robert Ohrmeyer sentenced to 120 days. And in Wonder Valley AI data center news, the growing scrutiny continues. An open house in Grand Prairie last week yielded all kinds of questions, very little answers from AI and technical minister in Alberta, Nate Gublish. That's all we've got for you this week for your Alberta Report. I'm Rob Brown.
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I can take y'all where you need to go, down to my hood, back in them

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0: Hugh McLennan here. This week on The Spirit of the West, the thrill of capturing wild horses is a theme, as Curtis McAleer describes it from firsthand experience. You'll hear several dramatic songs about the wild ones. On the Urban's Western Wear Horse Trading File, I'll share some techniques I use to help my horses stay calm when they encounter bears on the trail. And the beloved cowboy poet Frank Gleason's memory is honored this week on The Spirit of the West.
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1: 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Okie dokie, let's start off with a funny song by Pinkard and Bowden with Mama She's Lazy. Ha ha ha. And after that is Becky Hobbs with Jones on the Jukebox.

That's such a good song. Okay, let's listen to Mel Daniels with Baby Got Her Blue Jeans On, and then An Oldie But a Goodie by Jeannie C. Riley, Harper Valley PTA.

Okay, let's listen to the Country Crusaders with Hey Baby Kitase. And then we have Dwight Yoakam with Guitars Cadillacs.

Thank you, Dwight, for that wonderful song. I did catch that guy in concert when he did come to Dawson Creek. He's pretty good. All righty, now let's listen to Tanya Tucker with It's a Little Too Late, and then Charlie Craig with Home on the Road.

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1: 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All righty, now we're going to listen to Wynonna with No One Else on Earth. And after Wynonna is Hank Williams Jr. with Mind Your Own Business. Sounds like good advice, folks.

That was Chris Stapleton with George Jones's version of Tennessee Whiskey and Martina McBride with I Don't Hurt Anymore. Now we're gonna listen to Charlie Pride with I'm So Afraid of Losing You, and then we have some Cajun Fiddle. 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

0: Hugh McLennan here. This week on The Spirit of the West, the thrill of capturing wild horses is a theme, as Curtis McAleer describes it from firsthand experience. You'll hear several dramatic songs about the wild ones. On the Urban's Western Wear Horse Trading File, I'll share some techniques I use to help my horses stay calm when they encounter bears on the trail. And the beloved cowboy poet Frank Gleason's memory is honored this week on The Spirit of the West.
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0: Hugh McLennan here. This week on The Spirit of the West, the thrill of capturing wild horses is a theme, as Curtis McAleer describes it from first-hand experience. You'll hear several dramatic songs about the wild ones. On the Urban's Western Wear Horse Trading File, I'll share some techniques I use to help my horses stay calm when they encounter bears on the trail. And the beloved cowboy poet Frank Gleason's memory is honored this week on The Spirit of the West.
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back and think about them good old days, the way we were raising our southern ways. And we like cornbread and biscuits, and if it's broke around here, we fix it. I can take y'all where you need to go, down to my hood, back in them woods. We do it different round here, that's right, but we sure do it good, and we do it all night. See, if you really want to know how it feels to get off the road, trucks and four wheels, jump on in, and man, tell your friends, we'll raise some hell with a black.

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0: 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The next District of Chetwynd Regular Council meeting will be held on October 5th, 2026. This has been this week's events brought to you by the District of Chetwynd.
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0: Hugh McLennan here. This week on The Spirit of the West, the thrill of capturing wild horses is a theme, as Curtis McAleer describes it from firsthand experience. You'll hear several dramatic songs about the wild ones. On the Urban's Western Wear Horse Trading File, I'll share some techniques I use to help my horses stay calm when they encounter bears on the trail. And the beloved cowboy poet Frank Gleason's memory is honored this week on The Spirit of the West.
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The next District of Chetwynd Regular Council meeting will be held on October 5th, 2026. This has been this week's events brought to you by the District of Chetwynd.

0: Hugh McLennan here. This week on The Spirit of the West, the thrill of capturing wild horses is a theme, as Curtis McAleer describes it from firsthand experience. You'll hear several dramatic songs about the wild ones. On the Urban's Western Wear Horse Trading File, I'll share some techniques I use to help my horses stay calm when they encounter bears on the trail. And the beloved cowboy poet Frank Gleason's memory is honored this week on The Spirit of the West.
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2: The consumer, they call us. We're the people that buy. 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

The consumer, they call us. 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Oh yes, we are the people running in the race, buying up the bargains in the old marketplace. 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

the consumer, they call us. 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The consumer is what they call us.

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these people all congregated in their little houses. 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Well, here's what happened.

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30th, a nation will gather together to honor residential school survivors and the children lost, remembering the children on the National Day for Truth and Reconciliation.

A friend, Jim Stevens, brought supplies and he stayed to hang around. 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

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It was hard to say who'd drawn his first. Claude had made his stand. 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And a man's got a right to hang some meat when he's living this far from town. 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Convicted up in Idaho, manslaughter by decree. 30 years at maximum, but soon Claude would break free.

0: Hugh McLennan here. This week on The Spirit of the West, the thrill of capturing wild horses is a theme, as Curtis McAleer describes it from first-hand experience. You'll hear several dramatic songs about the wild ones. On the Urban's Western Wear Horse Trading File, I'll share some techniques I use to help my horses stay calm when they encounter bears on the trail. And the beloved cowboy poet Frank Gleason's memory is honored this week on The Spirit of the West.
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The next District of Chetwynd Regular Council meeting will be held on October 5th, 2026. This has been this week's events brought to you by the District of Chetwynd.

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She was called to those Juno Awards. She made a leap on the stage and she got one and took it home to our

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If it sounds country, man, that's what it is. It's a country song. Yeah, okay. Well, 1, 2, 3, 4. 1, 2, 3, 4. Busted flat in Baton Rouge and heading for the trains. Feeling nearly faded as my jeans. Bobby thumbed a diesel down just before it rained. Took us all away to New Orleans.

0: millions of those anyway.
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0: Hugh McLennan here. This week on The Spirit of the West, the thrill of capturing wild horses is a theme, as Curtis McAleer describes it from firsthand experience. You'll hear several dramatic songs about the wild ones. On the Urban's Western Wear Horse Trading File, I'll share some techniques I use to help my horses stay calm when they encounter bears on the trail. And the beloved cowboy poet Frank Gleason's memory is honored this week on The Spirit of the West.
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2: 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We got a hold of a pot full of gold Bonanza. 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On this land we put our brand, how trite is the name. Fortune smiled the day we piled the Ponderosa claim. 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

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The friendliest, whitenest, lovin'est band that ever set foot in a

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2: I started writing this song about Chris Gantry. Ended up writing about Dennis Hopper and Johnny Cash and Norman, Norbert, Funky Donnie Frit, Billy Swan, Bobby Newirth, Jerry Jeff Walker, and Paul Siebel. And Ramblin' Jack Elliott had a lot to do with it. See him wait.

0: reflections on that lonely way back home.
1: Hugh McLennan here. 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On the Urban's Western Wear Horse Trading File, I'll share some techniques I use to help my horses stay calm when they encounter bears on the trail. And the beloved cowboy poet Frank Gleason's memory is honored this week on The Spirit of the West.
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He finished off making the ark just as the rain started falling. He marched in the animals two by two, and he called out as they went through.

The corns looked up from the rocks and they cried, and the waters came down and sort of floated them away. And that's why you never seen a unicorn to this very day.

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1: This is your Peace FM news for September 17th, 2026. The Fort St. John RCMP is urging visitors and residents of Fort St. John to store firearms legally and responsibly during travel. In the early morning hours of September 15th, several firearms were stolen from a locked vehicle parked overnight at a hotel. Unfortunately, this type of incident happens particularly during hunting season in Fort St. John. The Fort St. John RCMP continues to see similar preventable thefts from parked vehicles, mainly while parked overnight and unattended for extended periods of time. This occurs irrespective of the vehicle being locked. Non-restricted firearms should be locked and locked containers in the trunk or a similar lockable compartment. If the vehicle does not have a trunk or lockable compartment, firearms and firearms containers must be out of sight inside the vehicles and lock the vehicle. If you're in a remote wilderness area and cannot lock your non-restricted firearms inside your vehicles, unload them and put them out of sight, attaching a secure locking device to the firearms unless they're needed for predator control. For more information on firearm rules in Canada, check the RCMP's Canadian Firearms Program website at rcmp.ca/firearms or call 1-800-731-4000. In sports, Wednesday action. In Major League Baseball, the Toronto Blue Jays beat the Detroit Tigers 5-1. Coming up in the CFL on Friday, the Montreal Alouettes versus the Hamilton Tiger Cats. And on Saturday, two games, the Edmonton Elks versus the Toronto Argonauts and the Ottawa Redblacks versus the Calgary Stampeders. In the NHL, the preseason starts on Saturday with seven games and then on Sunday with seven more games. For Peace FM News, this is Ray Howard.
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1: Prince George is 7 degrees and clear right now. Gonna be sunny all day with a high of 21. Clear tonight with a low of 2. In Dawson Creek, it's 6 degrees and cloudy right now. Clearing today with a high of 21. A few clouds tonight with a low of 2. Fort St. John is 10 degrees and mostly cloudy right now. Clearing today with a high of 21. A few clouds tonight with a low of 2. Grand Prairie is 6 degrees and clear right now, sunny today with a high of 22, clear tonight with a low of 3. And here in Chetwynd, it's 6 degrees and partly cloudy right now, clearing today with a high of 21, a few clouds tonight and a low of 2. This weather report is brought to you by Peace FM.
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0: 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That works all the time, too. It is close enough to 10 minutes after 6:10 on a Thursday morning. Happy Thursday to you all. Ray Howard here with you until just before 10 this morning. Okay, well, usually I like to start the morning off looking at the sunrises and sunsets. The sun has not risen yet, not in this area. Sunrise this morning is at 6:42. So that's about, a little more than half an hour away, 32 minutes away. 6:42 this morning is sunrise. Sunset is 19 minutes after 7. 7:19 this evening. So days are consistently getting shorter. That's what happens in the fall. Okay. Today is September 17th. I think I might have mentioned that. I can't remember. It is a Thursday, September 17th. And September 17th is the 260th day of the year. 260. 260. Ay, ay, ay. That means there's only 105 days left, and then we're done. So, time just keeps ticking by, and not a whole lot we can do about it. Okay, well, we got a bunch of stuff going on today, a bunch of announcements, and I have some giveaways for a bit later on, too. Keep listening, and hopefully we'll try and keep you awake this morning.
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3: 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Happy Thursday to you all. It's Ray Howard here with you. I'm out of here just before 10. Okay, happening at the Chetwynd and District Rec Center, happening in about 5 minutes, is the Sunrise Boot Camp. It's an early morning workout thing, 6:30 to 7:15 in the mornings on Tuesdays and Thursdays. So that's this morning, 6:30 to 7:15 in the morning. If you want to do an early morning workout, this is geared or aimed at moderate to advanced workout people. So if you're a rank beginner, this is probably not the class for you. There's other ones that you can try, but if you're a moderate to advanced workout kind of person, the Sunrise Boot Camp is probably for you. 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So there's a drop-in fee of $12, so if you want to drop by, take part. $12 is the cost, and Chetwynd District Rec Center, Tuesdays and Thursdays, Sunrise Boot Camp. For more info, you can call the Chetwynd District Rec Center, although I would wait an hour or so before I call them, 250-788-3111.
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That all works too. It is 39 minutes past 6:39 on a Thursday morning. Happy Thursday to you all. It's Ray Howard here with you. I'm here until just before 10 this morning. Okay, happening at the Chetwynd District Rec Center, ice skating time. Now, there's all kinds of skating times and skating events happening. I'm going to go through a few of them. And this is in effect right through until middle of March, basically right through the winter and spring season. So, where do we start? Let's start with a free public skate. Everybody likes a free skate. Mondays, 5:15 till 5:45 p.m. Mondays, 5:15 to 5:45 p.m., free skate. Put the skates on and get out there. Toonie skate, so skating for $2. Sundays, 6 till 7:30 p.m., so Sunday evening, 6 till 7:30 p.m., toonie skate. Regular public skating, so regular admission fee to the rec center applies. Fridays, 5:30 to 6:30 p.m., so there we go. And now we have some other special skating things happening 3 days a week, Mondays, Wednesdays, and Fridays. Parent and taught skate, 10 a.m. to 11:30 a.m. Once again, this is on Mondays, Wednesdays, and Fridays. Drop-in hockey, 11:30 a.m. till 1 p.m. And senior skate, 1:15 till 2:15 p.m. Once again, that's Mondays, Wednesdays, and Fridays. So lots of skating in the schedule. And you can always book the ice for a private event, birthday party, get-together of some sort. So that's always a possibility, too. So lots of ice time available, lots of different categories of public skating. And, like I say, you can always rent the ice and do your own private thing. Could be interesting. For information on all this stuff, the best thing is just give the Chetwynd District Rec Center a call, and they can fill you in everything you want to know on ice and skating and all that kind of stuff. 250-788-3111.

0: 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That works all the time too. 54 minutes past 6, 6:54, or maybe you flip that around, 6 minutes before 7. 6 minutes before 7 on a Thursday morning. Happy Thursday morning to you all. Ray Howard here with you. I'm here until just before 10 this morning. Okay, well, the folks at Brown Social House in Dawson Creek have come up with a $20 gift card that they would like me to give to you. $20 doesn't necessarily buy a whole meal anymore, but it certainly goes a fair ways to paying the tab there at the end of the meal. 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
1: This is your Peace FM news for September 17th, 2026. The Fort St. John RCMP is urging visitors and residents of Fort St. John to store firearms legally and responsibly during travel. In the early morning hours of September 15th, several firearms were stolen from a locked vehicle parked overnight at a hotel. Unfortunately, this type of incident happens particularly during hunting season in Fort St. John. The Fort St. John RCMP continues to see similar preventable thefts from parked vehicles, mainly while parked overnight and unattended for extended periods of time. This occurs irrespective of the vehicle being locked. Non-restricted firearms should be locked and locked containers in the trunk or a similar lockable compartment. If the vehicle does not have a trunk or lockable compartment, firearms and firearms containers must be out of sight inside the vehicles and lock the vehicle. If you're in a remote wilderness area and cannot lock your non-restricted firearms inside your vehicles, unload them and put them out of sight, attaching a secure locking device to the firearms unless they're needed for predator control. For more information on firearm rules in Canada, check the RCMP's Canadian Firearms Program website at rcmp.ca/firearms or call 1-800-731-4000. In sports, Wednesday action. In Major League Baseball, the Toronto Blue Jays beat the Detroit Tigers 5-1. Coming up in the CFL on Friday, the Montreal Alouettes versus the Hamilton Tiger Cats. And on Saturday, two games, the Edmonton Elks versus the Toronto Argonauts and the Ottawa Redblacks versus the Calgary Stampeders. In the NHL, the preseason starts on Saturday with seven games and then on Sunday with seven more games. For Peace FM News, this is Ray Howard.
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1: Prince George is 6 degrees and clear right now. Going to be sunny all day with a high of 21. Clear tonight with a low of 2. Dawson Creek is 6 degrees and mostly cloudy right now. Clearing today with a high of 21. A few clouds tonight and a low of 2. Fort St. John is 11 degrees with light rain right now. A 30% chance of showers all day with a high of 21. A few clouds tonight and a low of 2. Grand Prairie is 6 degrees and partly cloudy right now. Going to be sunny all day with a high of 22, clear tonight with a low of 3. And here in Chetwin, it's 9 degrees and mostly cloudy right now. Going to be clearing today with a high of 21, a few clouds tonight and a low of 2. 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

The boss told him to stick to the script. Ray told the boss, well, we can't repeat that on the air. Wake up with the man your HR department warned you about. It's the music you love and the laughs you didn't see coming. 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

0: 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It's 11 minutes past 7, 7:11 on a Thursday morning. Happy Thursday to you all. Ray Howard here with you. I'm out of here just before 10 this morning. Okay, here's something a little different. This is brought to you by the Dawson Creek Potters Guild. Okay, they're having an annual fundraising auction. They're calling it the Beer Stein Fundraising Auction. Okay, this is going to be held on Wednesday, October 14th, so it's a little ways away yet, a couple of Wednesdays away, October 14th, 7 p.m. at Post and Row in Dawson Creek. They're going to have a special menu available. Of course, this is a 19 years old or older event since, it's kind of in the bar. There's going to be a live auction. It's $25 admission per person, and the price includes a pint of beer in your stein or a glass of wine. There you go. So the Dawson Creek Potters Guild Beer Stein Annual Fundraising Auction at Post and Row in Dawson Creek. It's going to be Wednesday, October 14th at 7 p.m. $25 for admission. For information, tickets, all that kind of stuff. 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

0: 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It is 26 minutes past the hour of 7, 7:26 on a Thursday morning. Happy Thursday morning to you all. It's Ray Howard here with you. I'm here until just before 10 this morning. Okay, happening at the Chetwynd and District Rec Centers, and this is happening on Tuesdays, Wednesdays, and Thursdays, and it's actually happening at Chetwynd Secondary School as opposed to the Rec Center, although the Rec Center is kind of the manager here. They are the ones that are taking care of this. Tuesdays and Wednesdays is basketball. 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So Tuesdays and Wednesdays is basketball. 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

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That all works fine. 7:37, 37 minutes after the hour of 7 o'clock. It's a Thursday morning. Happy Thursday, everyone. Ray Howard here with you, keeping you company until just before 10 this morning. Okay, got a live music thing happening at Marcy's Place up in Moberly Lake. This is going to happen September 30th, so another 2 weeks roughly away. September 30th, doors open at 6:45 p.m. The live music is John Hewitt and the New Americans. It's a trio, so a three-person group. Yeah, interesting. If you're into live music, go up to Moberly Lake, Marcy's Place, and check out John Hewitt and the New Americans. More info on that, you can call 250-401-8842.

0: 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It is 7:52, 7:53. 53 minutes after 7, or flip that around, 7 minutes before 8 o'clock. Thursday morning. Happy Thursday to you all. Ray Howard here with you. I'm here with you until just before 10. Okay, the folks at Brown Social House in Dawson Creek have come up with a $20 gift card that they would like me to give to you. Now, of course, there's a condition. There's always seems to be terms and conditions, T's and C's, whatever they call them nowadays. The condition is, if you have won a gift card from Brown Social House in the past 3 months, 90 days, 3 months, you don't qualify. Okay, so they want to try and open this up to some fresh people that necessarily are not the same people winning, you know, week after week, month after month kind of thing. So if you have not won a gift card from Brown's Social House in the past 90 days, all you have to do is phone me and ask, and I will arrange to get you a gift card. 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
1: This is your Peace FM news for September 17th, 2026. The Fort St. John RCMP is urging visitors and residents of Fort St. John to store firearms legally and responsibly during travel. In the early morning hours of September 15th, several firearms were stolen from a locked vehicle parked overnight at a hotel. Unfortunately, this type of incident happens particularly during hunting season in Fort St. John. The Fort St. John RCMP continues to see similar preventable thefts from parked vehicles, mainly while parked overnight and unattended for extended periods of time. This occurs irrespective of the vehicle being locked. Non-restricted firearms should be locked and locked containers in the trunk or a similar lockable compartment. If the vehicle does not have a trunk or lockable compartment, firearms and firearms containers must be out of sight inside the vehicles and lock the vehicle. If you're in a remote wilderness area and cannot lock your non-restricted firearms inside your vehicles, unload them and put them out of sight, attaching a secure locking device to the firearms unless they're needed for predator control. For more information on firearm rules in Canada, check the RCMP's Canadian Firearms Program website at rcmp.ca/firearms or call 1-800-731-4000. In sports, Wednesday action. In Major League Baseball, the Toronto Blue Jays beat the Detroit Tigers 5-1. Coming up in the CFL on Friday, the Montreal Alouettes versus the Hamilton Tiger Cats. And on Saturday, two games, the Edmonton Elks versus the Toronto Argonauts and the Ottawa Redblacks versus the Calgary Stampeders. In the NHL, the preseason starts on Saturday with seven games and then on Sunday with seven more games. 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
1: Prince George is 5 degrees and sunny right now. Going to stay sunny all day with a high of 21, clear tonight with a low of 2. Dawson Creek is 6 degrees and mostly cloudy right now. Going to be clearing today with a high of 21, a few clouds tonight and a low of 2. Fort St. John is 11 degrees and mostly cloudy right now. A 30% chance of showers all day with a high of 21, a few clouds tonight and a low of 2. Grand Prairie is 4 degrees and partly cloudy right now. Going to be sunny all day with a high of 22, clear tonight with a low of 3. And here in Chetwynd, it's mostly cloudy and 6 degrees right now, clearing today with a high of 21, a few clouds tonight and a low of 2. This weather report is brought to you by Peace FM.

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2: 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Happy Thursday to everyone. Ray Howard here with you. I'm here until just before 10 this morning. Coming up at the Chetwynd and District Rec Center, the floating sound bath. Interesting. This is happening two different Sundays. Sunday, October 4th, it's a little ways away yet. Sunday, October 4th, and again in November, Sunday, November 8th. Yeah, I think it's the 8th. Two different Sundays at the Chetwynd and District Rec Center. 7 till 9 p.m. Sessions are $40 a session. A floating sound bath. I'm not sure what it involves, but I can figure it out. Limited number of spots are available, so call the rec center and reserve. Yeah. So if you're interested in the floating sound bath, that'd be October 4th. That's a Sunday, October 4th, or October 4th or November 8th. Both are Sundays. Maybe you're interested in one, maybe both. 7 to 9 p.m., these are Sunday evenings at the rec center, $40 per session. You want to find out more, or you want to book yourself a spot, give the Chetwynd and District Rec Center a call. 250-788-3111.
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Hey, B, it's me. 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

0: 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Tuesdays from 11 in the morning to 11:45, chair yoga. Going to be a six-week run of chair yoga. So a nice way to, literally sit in a chair and do some yoga moves. So low impact, you know, good way to stretch and feel healthy and all that kind of stuff. Chair yoga is happening. So it's going to be Tuesdays, starting this coming Tuesday next week, 11 o'clock to 11:45, going right through until the end of October. So going to be 6 weeks of chair yoga, $10.50 per class. 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So you drop in $10.50 per class or register for all six classes, $60. For more info on chair yoga, you can call the Chetwynd and District Rec Center, 250-788-3111.
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It is 35 minutes past the hour of 8:35, or maybe 25 minutes to 9, take your pick. Thursday morning here, Ray Howard with you, and I'm here until just before 10 this morning. Okay, September is Disability Employment Month in BC, and so the Work BC Centre is having a bunch of open houses, and I'm just going to talk about the one here in Chetwin. They're going to have an open house in Chetwin on September 21st, early next week. From 3 to 6 p.m. at the Chetwin location of Work BC, 4757 51st Street here in Chetwin. So you can pop by, have a free open house, and learn about how job seekers with disabilities, what kind of stuff they're facing, and also, if you're an employer, how you can employ people with disabilities. So it's all about disability employment. So as I said, September is Disability Employment Month in BC. So Work BC is having little information centers, open houses like this all over the place. So Chetwin, once again, September 21st, 3 to 6 p.m. at the Work BC Center here in Chetwin, 4757 51st Street.

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2: 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That always works too. It is 8:52. Turn that around. It's about 8 minutes before 9 o'clock. Good Thursday morning to you all. It's Ray Howard here with you. I'm here until just before 10, about 9:45 typically. Oh, hey, the folks at Brown Social House in Dawson Creek have come up with a $20 gift card that they would like me to give to you. 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
1: This is your Peace FM news for September 17th, 2026. The Fort St. John RCMP is urging visitors and residents of Fort St. John to store firearms legally and responsibly during travel. In the early morning hours of September 15th, several firearms were stolen from a locked vehicle parked overnight at a hotel. Unfortunately, this type of incident happens particularly during hunting season in Fort St. John. The Fort St. John RCMP continues to see similar preventable thefts from parked vehicles, mainly while parked overnight and unattended for extended periods of time. This occurs irrespective of the vehicle being locked. Non-restricted firearms should be locked and locked containers in the trunk or a similar lockable compartment. If the vehicle does not have a trunk or lockable compartment, firearms and firearms containers must be out of sight inside the vehicles and lock the vehicle. If you're in a remote wilderness area and cannot lock your non-restricted firearms inside your vehicles, unload them and put them out of sight, attaching a secure locking device to the firearms unless they're needed for predator control. For more information on firearm rules in Canada, check the RCMP's Canadian Firearms Program website at rcmp.ca/firearms or call 1-800-731-4000. In sports, Wednesday action. In Major League Baseball, the Toronto Blue Jays beat the Detroit Tigers 5-1. Coming up in the CFL on Friday, the Montreal Alouettes versus the Hamilton Tiger Cats. And on Saturday, two games, the Edmonton Elks versus the Toronto Argonauts and the Ottawa Redblacks versus the Calgary Stampeders. In the NHL, the preseason starts on Saturday with seven games and then on Sunday with seven more games. For Peace FM News, this is Ray Howard.
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1: Prince George is 7 degrees and sunny right now. Going to be sunny all day with a high of 21, clear tonight with a low of 2. Dawson Creek is 9 degrees and mostly cloudy today, clearing today with a high of 21, a few clouds tonight and a low of 2. Fort St. John is 11 degrees and mostly cloudy right now, a 30% chance of showers all day with a high of 21, a few clouds tonight and a low of 2. Grand Prairie is 8 degrees and partly cloudy right now, sunny today with a high of 22, clear tonight with a low of 3. And here in Chetwin is 9 degrees and mostly cloudy right now, clearing today with a high of 21, a few clouds tonight and a low of 2. This weather report is brought to you by Peace FM.

stuck behind a tractor on Highway 97? At least you're not stuck in a silent car. Let's turn that commute into a concert and maybe a comedy club. It's the most fun you can have with your clothes on at 7 a.m. Good morning with Ray Howard on Peace FM.

0: 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Ray Howard here with you for, well, not quite another hour, maybe another half hour or so. Okay, here's something a little different coming up at the Chetwynd and District Rec Center starting October 10th. It is a Saturday. Toddlers dance lessons. Yes, that's dance lessons for ages 3 to 5 year olds. Toddlers dance lessons. Going for 4 Saturdays, October 10th to 31st at the Chetwynd and District Rec Center in the Tamarack Hall. Toddler dance lessons. There you go. There is a fee for the dance lessons, $28.50. And all I'm going to say is for more info, call the rec center and ask them about toddlers dance lessons. 250-788-3111.
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0: Hugh McLennan here. This week on The Spirit of the West, the thrill of capturing wild horses is a theme, as Curtis McAleer describes it from firsthand experience. You'll hear several dramatic songs about the wild ones. On the Urban's Western Wear Horse Trading File, I'll share some techniques I use to help my horses stay calm when they encounter bears on the trail. And the beloved cowboy poet Frank Gleason's memory is honored this week on The Spirit of the West.
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0: 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That always works too. It is 19 minutes after 9:19 on a Thursday morning. Happy Thursday to you all. Ray Howard here with you for about another 20 minutes, give or take. Okay, happening at the Chetwynd and District Rec Center, the Muscular Conditioning Workshop. 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Once again, Mondays and Wednesdays, 5:30 to 6:30 at the Chetwynd and District Rec Center. If you got any questions about the Muscular Conditioning Workshop or actually anything else going on at the Rec Center, you can give them a call at 250-788-3111.
1: 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Ray told the boss, well, we can't repeat that on the air. Wake up with the man your HR department warned you about. It's the music you love and the laughs you didn't see coming. 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

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It is Thursday today, and that's a little bit of a special day around here because on Chet TV, every Thursday, 7 p.m., 7 o'clock this evening, is Chet TV Bingo. If you're a bingo player, you probably already know about it, but if you're not, I'll give you a bit of info on it. So Chet TV Bingo is just that. It is broadcast on Chet TV. It is also streamed live on the Chet TV YouTube page. So if you're familiar with YouTube, you could just click in the search there and search for Chet TV, C-H-E-T. TV and find Chet TV's YouTube page, and Bingo is streamed on there also this evening at 7 p.m. Actually, the live stream starts at about 6:45. I have a 15-minute countdown timer, and then we go into the Bingo at 7 o'clock local time, of course. Now, to play Bingo, well, first off, to play, you have to be 19 years old or older. That's a requirement. Welcome to the province of BC, everybody. So once you're 19, years old, you need to buy a bingo card. Well, actually, what we are selling is we're actually selling three game cards on one piece of paper. So the technical name for that is three-up bingo paper. Yeah, that's it. So you buy a piece of paper for $5, and it's actually got three game cards on it. So you can buy your bingo paper, well, all over the whole Peace area. In Fort St. John, you can buy it at the North Peace Cultural Center. In Dawson Creek, you can buy them at the Mile Zero Esso, at Sam's Friends Restaurant, at Bill's News. In Pouce Coupe, you can buy it at the Pouce Coupe Canco. In Hudson's Hope, you can buy them at the Legacy Village Market or the Sportsman's Inn. In Tumbler Ridge, you can buy them at Rockin' Rob's Dollar Store. And here in Chetwynd, well, you can buy them at the Tansave Friendship Center, the Pine Inn, Rupert's Seafood, Don's Diner, and of course, right here at Peace FM and Chet TV. $5 for a bingo paper. Remember, a bingo paper actually gets you three game cards. So, not bad. Not bad at all. Tonight. 7 o'clock tonight, Chet TV, whether you're watching on television, watching on satellite, watching on cable, or live streaming us or watching our live stream on YouTube, on the Chet TV YouTube channel. We're on tonight, 7 o'clock, for Chet TV Bingo.

to say. After working out in the fields, hoeing rows or baling hay. Well, that's how it is out here, honest work for honest pay. I hate

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It is 9:40. Well, actually, 9:41. That's close enough. 9:41, or flip that around, 19 minutes before 10 on a Thursday morning, and my time here with you is done. I just want to remind you that tonight, 7 o'clock, Chet TV Bingo, whether you're watching the Chet TV YouTube live stream or you're actually watching it on TV, all I could say is have fun, all you bingo people out there. If you're a bingo player, I'll see you tonight. Well, no, I won't see you. You'll see me tonight on Chet TV Bingo. And that's it. I am done for the day. Thank you very much for listening, and we'll catch you next time.

Back in the day, Potts Farm was a place to go. 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Jack and Jim were a few good men. 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Better watch out for the boys in blue. And all this small town, he said, she said. 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Man, that talk is getting old. You better mind your business, man. Watch your mouth. Before I have to knock that loud mouth out. I'm tired of talking, man. 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

0: Hugh McLennan here. This week on The Spirit of the West, the thrill of capturing wild horses is a theme, as Curtis McAleer describes it from firsthand experience. You'll hear several dramatic songs about the wild ones. On the Urban's Western Wear Horse Trading File, I'll share some techniques I use to help my horses stay calm when they encounter bears on the trail. And the beloved cowboy poet Frank Gleason's memory is honored this week on The Spirit of the West.
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1: This is your Peace FM news for September 17th, 2026. The Fort St. John RCMP is urging visitors and residents of Fort St. John to store firearms legally and responsibly during travel. In the early morning hours of September 15th, several firearms were stolen from a locked vehicle parked overnight at a hotel. Unfortunately, this type of incident happens particularly during hunting season in Fort St. John. The Fort St. John RCMP continues to see similar preventable thefts from parked vehicles, mainly while parked overnight and unattended for extended periods of time. This occurs irrespective of the vehicle being locked. Non-restricted firearms should be locked and locked containers in the trunk or a similar lockable compartment. If the vehicle does not have a trunk or lockable compartment, firearms and firearms containers must be out of sight inside the vehicles and lock the vehicle. If you're in a remote wilderness area and cannot lock your non-restricted firearms inside your vehicles, unload them and put them out of sight, attaching a secure locking device to the firearms unless they're needed for predator control. For more information on firearm rules in Canada, check the RCMP's Canadian Firearms Program website at rcmp.ca/firearms or call 1-800-731-4000. In sports, Wednesday action. In Major League Baseball, the Toronto Blue Jays beat the Detroit Tigers 5-1. Coming up in the CFL on Friday, the Montreal Alouettes versus the Hamilton Tiger Cats. And on Saturday, two games, the Edmonton Elks versus the Toronto Argonauts and the Ottawa Redblacks versus the Calgary Stampeders. In the NHL, the preseason starts on Saturday with seven games and then on Sunday with seven more games. For Peace FM News, this is Ray Howard.
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1: This is your Peace FM news for September 17th, 2026. The Fort St. John RCMP is urging visitors and residents of Fort St. John to store firearms legally and responsibly during travel. In the early morning hours of September 15th, several firearms were stolen from a locked vehicle parked overnight at a hotel. Unfortunately, this type of incident happens particularly during hunting season in Fort St. John. The Fort St. John RCMP continues to see similar preventable thefts from parked vehicles, mainly while parked overnight and unattended for extended periods of time. This occurs irrespective of the vehicle being locked. Non-restricted firearms should be locked and locked containers in the trunk or a similar lockable compartment. If the vehicle does not have a trunk or lockable compartment, firearms and firearms containers must be out of sight inside the vehicles and lock the vehicle. If you're in a remote wilderness area and cannot lock your non-restricted firearms inside your vehicles, unload them and put them out of sight, attaching a secure locking device to the firearms unless they're needed for predator control. For more information on firearm rules in Canada, check the RCMP's Canadian Firearms Program website at rcmp.ca/firearms or call 1-800-731-4000. In sports, Wednesday action. In Major League Baseball, the Toronto Blue Jays beat the Detroit Tigers 5-1. Coming up in the CFL on Friday, the Montreal Alouettes versus the Hamilton Tiger Cats. And on Saturday, two games, the Edmonton Elks versus the Toronto Argonauts and the Ottawa Redblacks versus the Calgary Stampeders. In the NHL, the preseason starts on Saturday with seven games and then on Sunday with seven more games. For Peace FM News, this is Ray Howard.

0: On September 30th, a nation will gather together to honor residential school survivors and the children lost, remembering the children on the National Day for Truth and Reconciliation.
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1: This is your Peace FM news for September 17th, 2026. The Fort St. John RCMP is urging visitors and residents of Fort St. John to store firearms legally and responsibly during travel. In the early morning hours of September 15th, several firearms were stolen from a locked vehicle parked overnight at a hotel. Unfortunately, this type of incident happens particularly during hunting season in Fort St. John. The Fort St. John RCMP continues to see similar preventable thefts from parked vehicles, mainly while parked overnight and unattended for extended periods of time. This occurs irrespective of the vehicle being locked. Non-restricted firearms should be locked and locked containers in the trunk or a similar lockable compartment. If the vehicle does not have a trunk or lockable compartment, firearms and firearms containers must be out of sight inside the vehicles and lock the vehicle. If you're in a remote wilderness area and cannot lock your non-restricted firearms inside your vehicles, unload them and put them out of sight, attaching a secure locking device to the firearms unless they're needed for predator control. For more information on firearm rules in Canada, check the RCMP's Canadian Firearms Program website at rcmp.ca/firearms or call 1-800-731-4000. In sports, Wednesday action. In Major League Baseball, the Toronto Blue Jays beat the Detroit Tigers 5-1. Coming up in the CFL on Friday, the Montreal Alouettes versus the Hamilton Tiger Cats. And on Saturday, two games, the Edmonton Elks versus the Toronto Argonauts and the Ottawa Redblacks versus the Calgary Stampeders. In the NHL, the preseason starts on Saturday with seven games and then on Sunday with seven more games. For Peace FM News, this is Ray Howard.
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1: All right. And ladies, all you got to do to this song is answer yes or no.

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0: 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This week on The Spirit of the West, the thrill of capturing wild horses is a theme, as Curtis McAleer describes it from firsthand experience. You'll hear several dramatic songs about the wild ones. On the Urban's Western Wear Horse Trading File, I'll share some techniques I use to help my horses stay calm when they encounter bears on the trail. And the beloved cowboy poet Frank Gleason's memory is honored this week on The Spirit of the West.
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0: Hugh McLennan here. This week on The Spirit of the West, the thrill of capturing wild horses is a theme, as Curtis McAleer describes it from firsthand experience. You'll hear several dramatic songs about the wild ones. On the Urban's Western Wear Horse Trading File, I'll share some techniques I use to help my horses stay calm when they encounter bears on the trail. And the beloved cowboy poet Frank Gleason's memory is honored this week on The Spirit of the West.
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We've got the South Peace covered.

day, Potts Farm was a place to go. Load a truck up, hit the dirt road. Jump the barbed wire, spread the word. Light the bonfire and call the girls. King in the can and the Marlboro man. Jack and Jim were a few good men. Where you learn how to kiss and cuss and fight too. Better watch out for the boys in blue. And all this small town, he said, she said. Ain't it funny how rumors spread like I know something y'all don't know. Man, that talk is getting old. You better mind your business, man. Watch your mouth before I have to knock that loud mouth out. 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Y'all ain't listening. Them old dirt.